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3: 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the establishment of the Deposit Protection Fund, the Stabilization Fund, the Central Liquidity Fund, and we are hopeful that when these are operationalized, there will be more stability within the sector.
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9: Tumeona a lot of issues being raised by various members of the value chain. I've seen traders raise concerns with the issue of licensing because the bill is proposing additional licenses, two licenses, because someone would need to get clearance from the Minister of Health and additionally get a specific tobacco license from the county. Now, when you factor in that these traders already pay licenses to different counties and then you add a sector-specific license and in addition to that, tell them, wanahitaji kwenda kwa wizara ya afya wapate license nyingine, hiyo inakuwa ngumu kuenforce.
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0: No, they are saying it was the Daily Nation. The Daily Nation, I think in Mutana Jerbo Kunini kupitisha ujumbe in a very good way. There is something about the Mwandisha, there is something curious about East Africa's road to 2027 Africa Cup of Nations. Uganda, Kenya and Tanzania are being qualified for the tournament, already know they will contest. Hosts the three guaranteed places at the final. The qualifiers therefore over something different, competitive football, chance to play in it. But bono, Sida ni kwamba, hizi timu za Afrika. Ambazo tayari zimequalify for Africa Cup of Nations 2027. 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
0: 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What is his name? 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
0: kwa hiyo Zono muzani umu ligi yae
1: eh?
0: Ligi yozuru
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1: Aki Unajua nalipa pesa ngapi?
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3: 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Yo, what's up?
1: Yes.
3: Good morning.
2: Good morning.
3: You know what I'm saying?
1: I saw you, man. You almost went in a whole campaign in the US.
3: It is build momentum.
1: Yeah.
3: We support His Excellency Fred Matiang'i.
1: Ah, okay.
3: Nareko in the different states. 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
1: at four constituency you're now at your fourth year
3: yes
1: of service if you want to be fair to analyze yourself
3: yes
1: are you halfway as a manifesto now a quarter or almost done
3: oniga I'm almost done igora mbori one to ten if you gank we'll say one over 100%
1: tell us exactly one to ten how much will you be
3: between
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3: 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Between 1 and 10 I give myself 8
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3: 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Number two, ase chi projects kitutu chache south, I can tell you chi projects kwanza chi umu chi CDF echi buwende koba echi echi skuru na security. Yeah. 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
1: for the 4 years mane nkonyora
3: the only school. You cannot compare that in any other constituency, by the way. I'm the only one who has managed to do a project in each and every school in the entire constituency.
1: Oh.
3: Yeah, and I can be clear, ne skuru ya moyo ketara nyore project kuruku St. Patrick's na ende ntonyebekerete project this year. Yeah.
1: What were the reasons about that?
3: Number one, in terms of need, they have adequate classes. What we needed is a bit of renovation in a primary school and even fencing. There's a bit of encroaching. When they did the request, it is this financial year. A secondary school nebwate challenge ya yes space. Lakini rende mtu acha tokakuwa na naba alimba gatoro kiasi toko cha kutagura some classes elinde tonyale kubagachira.
1: Okay. Yeah.
3: So that is one of the reasons. Number two, on the issue of in terms of infrastructure, either school nebwate lavatories go sechi nyomba chiopo chenu. Go se nebwate laboratory, gose dormitory, gose nebwate fence, gose classes chire renovated, gose classes chire constructed afresh, gose nebwate administration block. You know, in each and every school, ntubwate at least one or two projects chia nyadre gokorwa. Ege ntukende na mangana totebe ye chipara. Chipara, when I got into office, the number of roads chia rekoba maintained na KERA, kuse Kenya Rural Roads Authority, it's yaringa around 7 roads. Ngachanga chi increase to about 14 roads. And I maintain these roads every financial year. Every financial year, ngote matole, tuwaro chipare echi. Nima etel nino ngochere, na eche sali chipara. These roads will definitely, once el nino ya chirense, will again go and ensure that they are renovated. In terms of roads, number one, epara nere ya stage miwa egotira go chirogoro igorali iteres epare iteraro siu e akura actually nere ya rentiro bakongwo bonene. Number one, why the contractor ya chete kanye korora egasira kurwe e site ngacha kuboli kuruga kura headquarters nkanyore contract ye ya kanetupake karue site muna ya kore para. So from that financial year 2025-26 bono any further tenders we are getting involved by otebiu a contractor ya irue pare ike kuruku Lawrence Nyakundi ilinde tuachaka kubabuati from the start mbago chava korega asietabuwe nereti patama. So kura roads nchibu atobo kongu kidogo which we are working on. Now, and beyond that, there are some Kura roads, Bune Chichianya Anchwa, the 5 kilometers that we worked closely together with the MP for Nyaribari Chache, because we share that section. 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
1: But that FRA was completed some 1 or 2 years ago.
3: It was the first road that I pushed Kanyara Gokorwa. Not 2 years ago.
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3: That's why I'm telling you, for every tarmac road has to meet a tarmac road. That's the teliko anda ya tigiru gati.
1: The challenge is this tarmac road is your convention here. Yeah. The same way watch yato is the same way watch yato last time we were here. The only work ya chakile is about this 5.5 kilometers.
3: Nene ya nyamataro is enoko imore lami bako imora in another few days. Yeah. Ichichinde chionzi chiaelire. Actually, chingo kuwanera. Vune ya botori. Eacha agete less than a week ago. They are clearing, doing clearing. I did not mention it the last time.
1: Okay.
3: But I only said we have secured 58 million shillings for the road ya botori kogenda Nyamokenye. But I did not say it had started. Now I'm telling you, ya achakire. A contractor is on site.
1: Okay.
3: So on the other issue, epare etararosiwa, nebu atobo kongwaro sana. Yacha umuntu chagete kwenye suguma is the former member of parliament Honorable Richard Onyonka uyuro mosene tuitobono. However when he tried to push it ebe kwe budget it tachi etiko manage. When I came in it is one of the roads that I've really really tried to push, but William Ruto is playing politics with that road. 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
1: including the president here
3: the president tingo kora nerega siyo yukuru William Ruto I will not I want to, and I will tell you why.
1: He's the president of the public.
3: He's the president, but I will not worship him, and I will not.
1: But then one day, paka kahalata winga imwa wasaneta.
3: William Ruto, number one.
1: It seems not personal. This is a person who campaigned for. Oyono mwondo kwa riri chikura. 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
3: Exactly.
1: Aga shida ngara asegeto mshuka na kote.
3: Na kile kinta itengote ivon. My brother Lawrence, ta itengote ivi. 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
1: Isn't it personal?
3: It is not personal. I am fighting for my community. I am fighting for the Omogusi community. When William Ruto came into power, we had 14 CEOs of parastatals. How many do we have today? We only have one in a fringe parastato ya Lake Victoria South. No nyigwete elindo manyenkinta takeritia mangana Ruto.
1: We have another one
3: Igua.
1: For the National Synodic Control Council, so it's not true.
3: Oyo musonda soete na ende I want to tell you Felix Kosgei was trying to remove Bosire. I can tell you I sit in the health committee. had I not played politics with it and say in kimokoro aniriaba gusi bosire tare gocha konyora ya national syndemic. I'm telling you.
1: So we don't have one.
3: Now we have the second one. Number two, he just came in the other day. Number two, I want from 14 to 2. And even if there are 3, 4, 5, we had parastatal heads who were in parastatals that would help Omogusi anyare konyora opportunities as a whole. Asengencho, orore abantu baba sibabe kirechi parastatal chiefs, igo bakulika abantu babo boka. 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If William Ruto wanted a magendrage and every constituency, we cannot have constituencies in Kisi AMA wate 100 kilometers of tarmac ende etabu ati at all. Like now, let me ask you, like Nyaribari Chache, can you compare it with, let's say, South Mugirango in terms of the number of tarmac, the kilometers of tarmac there? You cannot. Why? That is not a leader or a fair to everybody. If you look at board appointments, abagusiye batumire fringe boards, chi boards, umontata nyare kokonya bantu babo boronge. 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You get?
1: Are there parastata ochile fake Kenya?
3: Yeah, yes.
1: That's an official.
3: That's fake. Fringe.
1: Nkichiwa
3: kwa America. Fringe. 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
1: etali nguru.
3: Etali nguru.
1: So nkirendebe reto.
3: Yes,
1: there's something.
3: The parastatals na bochi kobo, but there are
1: I
3: some.
1: I thought
3: that,
1: all the CEOs were the same.
3: No, they are not equal powers. No. One of the gango somi nero ekoru parastato A class, nchiro B, nchiro C, nchiro D, mpaka E, A, KRA, KPA, Kenya Roads Board, Kenya Roads Rural Roads Authority, Kenya National Highways Authority, Kenya UNKENHA. Those are KPLC, Kenjen, those are class A. Nigwete. And then nchiro class B, nchiro class C, nchiro paka chiricho. 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
1: Are they fringe universities?
3: Not fringe universities. Universities
1: state
3: are universities.
1: State appointments are equal.
3: They are not equal.
1: They are all
3: state, they are not equal.
1: Respective ministers.
3: Nkiata akubekera, aba kalenjin, e chichinde, abe kaba gusie chinago.
1: You have not fought for us.
3: Because we have brokers. And that is why I have come here
1: brokers
3: today.
1: Brokers who are members of parliament.
3: Yes. And that is why I have come here today to tell you why it is important for us as a community to be united.
1: My
3: kuarandusi, kuarandusi riboge tutu,
1: kuatia
3: topic to go ente koga mera next.
1: Engu gamba tol because wata banga ki, we wata kwenye president ya kora politics na magendera kwa
3: chache
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3: 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William Ruto for every project era 100 million and above. Iga konye monitor. 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Onye stop. So how have I managed to do these projects? Chichichi lami.
1: Mm-hmm.
3: Number one, elami bune ya totebe igonga. 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
3: 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All this time, I have ensured, ige kubeke ruchiba ya se chinke, elindeta abasako notice. Like I've told you, any project above 100 million, Ruto has to look at it and see moyo constituency kia kwa koraki, eko genda, onye teneni. 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He was hoping he can use the aspirant. 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Do you know what William Ruto has done? He has stopped that project again. Yeah? But we are not relenting.
4: We are still pushing. We are even asking those aspirants bako muikera, genda ango momo evereli, ara osie pareyu, neva neva konye chikura, lakini nene konye abantu baito. You see? So, we have a challenge with a president who does politics with development. That is a huge problem.
1: Who doesn't do that?
4: I'm telling you, the constitution does not allow
1: the
4: you to do that.
1: The reason why you go to issue bursaries is because you're the political
4: manager. Now, listen to me. The difference between William Ruto and I, everybody who applies bursary, whether they voted for me or didn't vote for me, whether they support me or don't support me, nko baande bursary. Chico, a constituency, for example, I can tell you, there's a polling station, ekoro kuiranda, ose polling station, ekoro kunyanguru. During the general elections 2022, I was not the leading candidate in those polling stations. I'm just giving them as an example. Mm. You can ask my brother that time na bekere tukura chicheto okorwo, but the amount of development I've done there, I did not look at them that they didn't vote for me. And you know what is going to happen? Bono asakuru kuiranda, asakuru kunyanguru, asakuru kugetare, kiogo ninje ngo chigotangana from those polling stations.
1: And for sure kura njirako.
4: Kura njirako, but I know. I can, again, when you are a politician, you do private polls and you can see, again, tokekoro ku a mood ye voter.
1: Okay.
4: You see? So, William Ruto is playing with that road. But beyond that, tocha sege ndogekuru kwa electricity connectivity. In electricity connectivity, when I got into office, it was at 52% connectivity across the constituency. Boniga, tuwekire 74% connectivity. There are places, tote ebuna kaminiambo, wose Santa, wose chinsaye monchiregu chinyagisaye alia, chitabu wate estima. 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Within Bogusero ward, we have managed to push for electricity connectivity. 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We still have a whole 26%. 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The contractor uyu igakubwata na abantu ba Kenya Power va delay in connecting people there with electricity ilinda gendere wakanu na abantu bali estima. Estima is an extremely essential thing that we are trying to ensure.
1: Inabenga illegal connection.
4: It is not an illegal connection. It is called private power suppliers. Oyuga atumiete sola go supply a few people in a certain village. Bago mwakane bill every month. But now, it is too expensive in comparison with Kenya Power electricity. 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
1: 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You spoke about that road
4: Nyakoe kurunyakoe uchi Ititi. It is true terabe ku ama Karabati, but it is not complete. The contractor tarakora completely. He's waiting for the next phase ya payment. 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You see, so it is an essential part of that road igoneche neche korwe.
1: Okay.
4: Mm.
1: Nare ganero kubodia stayed on the road. I think concern get Igor H. Para, H. Para Chao, but
4: then
1: I think what quantity. There's one guy about it. I kindly ask him about the Parapara Kurunasari. It raises a Jimiwa road.
4: Yeah, I spoke about it. Yeah, it is in a very pathetic road. To the extent I have decided, together with my team, we had a meeting last week. I'm going to get money from my pocket. Ilindenda arabe ko morom temporarily. Inyare guete kaboniga. In fact, my representative in that area, akoro kuosano, Fred, he has called me and called my team consistently. Akoro wanderaba antoba sayo. 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Kanyora no mo Somali geto aetwe, agacha aga korora, agatama. 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
1: Okay.
4: So what we are doing, we want to just using one of the contractors there, we just sort it a little bit from our pocket, and then muna chiba esechia this financial year chigocha, tonyero osiburonge, enyare gueteka.
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4: Omo onto sinyurwe gasi, renda wate vio temo kukua na chipari
1: 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But when they sing in Japan, the Abba Visawa Kera and Kura and Bari politician, they don't talk. I roll your Sparachoko as a Vim Bavira as a constituency on early.
4: Number one is prioritization. As a member of parliament, Nimbuate Committee Kuruku, Constituency Roads Committee, CRC. 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
1: The National Junction. Highways.
4: E yoko ruku Kenya National Highways.
1: Eli atakere kwa wasine overpass.
4: Kuruse. Ete tau negati. Echiko soka.
1: Kisi school.
4: Echiko soka Kisi National Polytechnic.
1: Okay.
4: E yo, when we got into office, the delay we had to push for it to be completed with Honorable his Senator Richard Onyonka. Tu anyebekere tomo kisana, ekanyara gokorwa. So that is one of the roads. Number two, epara chipara chia kura, ni chipara chia urban centers. Yeah?
1: Mm-hmm.
4: Bono, urban centers, konyora chira a few kilometers chia rural, again, tukekuruku all weather roads, chirichio morom, ni chinde chia tamak. Yeah? So now, some of these roads includes a chichikorosi unyanchwa, ne elimu ne yue gweta nyamokenye, botoli kogenda nyamokenye, ne chinde chibuente kora ukoba within darajaga ali nyankongo, the larger cosmopolis area. Yeah? It is identification and prioritization. In Kera, chipara ne chia rural roads, chichio moro mainly,
1: mm-hmm.
4: unless it's a tarmac that had been predetermined by the authority itself.
1: Mm.
4: The only thing you do as a member of parliament, no go suguma, number one, ebe keruchibese, number two, ebe completed. Like the Nyakoe Marani Road.
1: Oh.
4: Yeah. So a member of parliament, number one is prioritization,
1: mm-hmm.
4: identification, prioritization, and budgetary allocation.
1: No, what in Nava, is in contracting?
4: No. As a member of parliament, you have...
1: You can only determine the contract.
4: Number one, there is a constituency roads committee.
1: Okay.
4: Number two, within Kera, there is a... Again, a committee nere korosiu, ekoroku, procurement committee, ekoenda kokore evaluation.
1: Mm-hmm.
4: Number three, ekera ya akorire ngochira se, umonto korokuwa, regional engineer, roads engineer. If they are fairly distributed. If they are not fairly distributed, what he does, there is another budget here, 10%. The regional roads engineer, together with his committee, a committee, a koira magendero just one place. No, one place.
1: Okay.
4: So what this regional engineer does is to regularize. Ya make sure other areas na
1: chirochi
4: mba uneliwa. Na abu wataka budget ga 10%. Or make sure those areas have gotten. But the way we work with my roads committee is toku iwana nchirichichiko koruna 10%, nchirichichiko koruna 22% echi that the constituency roads committee will identify. So they sit together and agree on the number of road, the specific roads that should be done.
1: Nyagisaya bago tastima teraiko?
4: There are places Nyagisai estima yekiro, and there are places. Etaraika, naende Nyagisai is not a new project. Igego chagokuru wege ntoke kuruku, last mile connectivity. Yani mbaro watara ikeliwa, uko ngusukuli estima, mbali within the radius, mbali batari within the radius.
1: Mm-hmm.
4: So we are doing our best to ensure wanyori estima. But I can tell you, in the entire of Gusii, Kitutu Chache South, has the highest connectivity numbers chestima. Oh. We have done a good job so far.
1: All right.
4: Yes.
1: I think they've addressed the mangana yestima, mangana yechpara, which was the which can read. It's for your people to judge you.
4: Mm.
1: Again,
4: very ground
1: every day to see where the progress
4: now is. There is one thing. Umaye toko ngaina aba usi, by the way, toko wangaina. Nothing into they understand. Aba usi na vantaba ngaini. 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There are issues around that road. So, think on your cover very firm that telikorosi ugo senkorosi were, but we are doing our best.
1: Okay.
4: Mm.
1: Na jamaa hapa amesema nyamataro matoke sijili anya gisai zunguke hadi nyabururu tama kinendelea kafu confirmed.
4: Mm-hmm.
1: Nitumie picha. Mimi ni Thomas. Acha nitumie picha nione.
4: Atatuma.
1: Anyway, so basically at the constituency level you can say you are on track.
4: I'm in terms of what I promised to do, I have done an exceptional job. Number two, when I realized that the county government is not doing its role, I decided to take up some of the roads. And I have been working closely with MCAs to have some of them done. Every MCA, including Balioko, Rabako, Ndama, there are some of their roads. Ekeretoko, Korachi, Tenda, Chichi, Para, Akabe, Senkale, Gago, Tigara, Gakuruku, Savings. 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
1: Okay.
4: Mo MCO Nyakoya, Mo MCO Bugeka, we've been working closely together despite being in different formations.
1: Another concern is that we are going to CDA constituency. Still, we serve under these committees.
4: Yes, it is.
1: The law allows.
4: That is what the law requires. Unabona, a chairman of CDF has to sit in the constituency roads committee. Must. Bono, a problem here again to Tobuate.

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4: It is safe for life.
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2: 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like the establishment of the Deposit Protection Fund, the Stabilization Fund, the Central Liquidity Fund, and we are hopeful that when these are operationalized, there will be more stability within the sector.
0: Kwenye SFM na Raikula SMS Bonchili yankuro kwa dano giga.
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1: 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William Ruto is a master in manipulation. 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
3: 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Revenue to have a center there Mr. Speaker and collect money from those vehicles Mr. Speaker because at the end of the day they are spreading our roads and we need money to fix those roads so that was a good concern
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4: Efforts to awake Nchevuna HGBV focal person. My work is to coordinate the work that is done in the community. 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
0: 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Anyway, I think. 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
2: Allocating a parking to those people who are operating has businesses. But you put this, but Mr. Speaker, you see some of these businesses, Mr. Speaker, are online. And some of these people operating has businesses, Mr. Speaker. I've given their details. So they park where they park. When you have that, when you need that service, they come. Mr. Speaker, also what is happening, you'll find them parking at the mortuary, Mr. Speaker. If you go, for example, to Ram, you'll find them. If you go to KDRS, Mr. Speaker, especially a day like Thursday, Mr. Speaker, you'll find those vehicles parked there. So for purposes of convenience and bringing the town to order, Honorable God, through the Speaker, we will see on how maybe these people can be allocated.
0: Serikali ya kaunti ya Kisi wetrase bunge ya kaunti ya yuniko ya igire merubili ya wango iga joko cheko kei ebango waka ni wa saba unchuli ya bakabake una nchira ya moro koro, yokoro isa mabaga ye 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
2: Businesses are an alternative of employment because everybody cannot be employed. We understand that was a good concern and observation. And I say that we should encourage these people to do businesses, which is good. That is why, Mr. Speaker, we've reduced some of the revenues and fee which is collected at the sub-county and small businesses like kiosk and kiosk and other things, Mr. Speaker.
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2: So anybody, even if you are selling outside your home, you must pay revenue. So what we can do, maybe to bring these markets to order and also build them and construct them. Maybe we can have some of them gazetted through the Department of Trade, the Committee of Trade. We have more of them gazetted than we have committees in place, maybe for purposes of management. But we cannot exempt them from paying revenue.
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5: One court have given an order that we shouldn't do any construction. I said, no, this is normal for us in Africa. You know, we don't care. In fact, this is even small. In Senegal, it's not even court. We went, they stopped even our factory for 1 year. We went up to the Supreme Court to get a judgment. Anybody who wants to cause trouble, we are ready for them. You know, we are not bothered. Don't worry. We know who are the people doing all this thing. So we'll face them.
0: 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Kenya na Rwanda.
6: So our obligation to Rwanda is simple and firm. Kenya will provide a transit environment that guarantees the security of supply of bulk refined petroleum products over the long term. That commitment goes beyond this ceremony, ladies and gentlemen. It means directing our state agencies to give Rwanda-bound cargo the operational flexibility it needs as volumes grow.
0: Sensema ya mwaziri ebwa mangana ye chipara na mabuta imeyensi ya Rwanda nigo tebabu numurubili yu nigo guche kutinyake ima obole ndibwa mabuta guetira Kenya guche imeyensi yu na kugayana makongo babiri baguetira se chiru yu wekira mabuta.
7: As we mark this milestone, Rwanda reaffirms its commitment to this partnership and to the wider vision of regional integration that binds our two countries under the East African Community. We look forward to many more vessels flowing in the make of the MTC Wharf and to an enduring relationship built on shared prosperity between Rwanda and Kenya.
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8: So we have paid anybody who owed NHIF 10 million and below. In the month of October late, we have asked the Minister for Finance to put enough resources to pay NHIF debt for faith-based counties and for the private sector. SHA is doing the verification because we also want to pay the right people. We want to pay the right amount, and we don't want public resources to go anywhere. It's mine, and I think I will give the first priority to the faith-based facilities.
9: Ma hospitali yetu yamekuwa yakigojea deni hilo liweze kulipwa ili waweze kuendeleza huduma zao. 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
10: 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While we have made significant progress increasing the number of beneficiaries, we have not yet reached that target, but we are firmly on course.
0: No roma iri bwa mangana mayo matagereri na kwa ni rutwaro batagereri ubiya iri Italiane Isabella Kwambuka.
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14: Thank you fellow members. I now put the question that the Kisi county finance bill 2026 be now already that time. As men of the same opinion say aye. As men of the contrary opinion say nay. The aye.
13: Enga kiba ukwanda finance bill yu yaba MCA bakoro kiko sema liku kwa ikirani wa wechi project chia serikali ya county.
14: Not reach the treasury. We want to ask the government to be very serious
15: on all the staff so that all the money is collected. And also lastly, Mr. Speaker, we also want to see value for money. Once money is collected, the hardware from the public, which contributes the other money that comes from the exchequer, we want to see good service given to our people in Kisii County. We want to urge the government to finish the project that have been started. Now that we have given you the finance fee to collect more money, the chairman budget, the leader majority present, tell the governor and his team that we want to see development being done. There is no excuse now.
13: Awa MCA ni kabate abuna. 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
0: 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A similar thing happened in 2022 very late. Very, very late. 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
1: Ngigia chenjiri, between 2027, 2026 now.
0: I think age has changed. Because ya nacha agete chikura kine 24 years, bona I'm 35 years old. So there is that age. Number two, growth in terms of experience. So Robin Arigucha kubumu chumbe in 2017, probably nali kuchakonya bantu wami ntuku nangu chikubakonya bono. Because at that moment, inabuete ni knowledge administration. 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What happened? What kind of leadership bakuliki? I mean, I think people have been able to trust me throughout the process. Mm-hmm. So we have advanced in terms of age. You can talk here, Kabere, and understand the administration. Jevono tingo chikoba mochumbe, we're clueless. Ninga understand the tinga ngaingo chikonok. In the process, na understand the ringa, there are very many places, iso konyo resources, yole terabantu wa mintu. I'm a very good proposal writer by for your information. I've done very many proposals in Akure, the proposals to county government. Jive siya alikuru isiko. Watari kudepend, tutari kudepend on chiveza chiyaki, chieserekari chiyoka. So, na advance ili na masomo, as a trained teacher, na akoliri another master's degree in leadership and governance, na akoliri master's degree and in international relations. So, na advance ili in very many things. Aba antumbali wako ndigira ibono yige kiroko and actually ground, noena mantuwa mindeva wato yabanga for sure, HRT is now ready to lead us. 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So, I'm also extremely calm. My focus now tell you on personalities. 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My focus now is purely on issues chiwa affect umu machove. Kukuramu.
1: Nchua somete kura se account government?
0: Very many things. You can think of Tangani Naso Mathias County Government. Nanda want to amend Umbia Monokong opportunity. Amand to amend to a very bagu judge sometimes. Konyora, Mosayetu Kwanaki, Nichatena Hetu, Minister County, Nkiato Coloret. 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I did my best at the county government. The one thing Naso Metegari County Government is Umuntu, there is a difference between Umuntu Chorire, Numuntura appointed. 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So that is another thing that I learned. Na andinga somanaro that you can turn challenges into opportunities. Because ninginyo lete, ekero nabo frustrated sana aliye county government, ekero wono na alinu chinguri chiyoko kole mirimo, I went back to class. Kagende class, a degree ya na graduate ya master's, I did it during that time when I was facing frustration. So I will advise Mondonebuens, anytime you feel frustrated anywhere, take that advantage. Do other things that can build yourself and build other people in the society.
1: Let's go to the Kwanegoro Commodities Fund. In the Kwanegoro Maiga. Can I talk to you about Mochumbole Mumachoke Warawu? Can I go to research here? Here is the Muske Noel Fason Varongo. According to the 15 answered contributions. Parliamentary questions, zero. Motions, zero. Statements, uwe kilisano. Bills sponsored zero. Garoto kuhuri ya recorded division, which the 8 out of 8 membership are in 2 committees. Gara say NH committee, nenda bogo public debt privatization committee.
0: Yes.
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0: 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At what particular moment, Uguchiko Konya want to Amin to Bakur?
1: Dr. Aganda say county. Assuming you go in the parliament.
0: Yes.
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0: Yes.
1: Nendale very specific.
0: Yes.
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1: 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Yes. 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
0: one. Now, the first thing, Sorobi, I will address number one, the Ministry of Roads.
1: Mm-hmm.
0: It is very shameful. 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So, the first question, will be the issue of roads.
1: What evidence do you have? Second, mochando, no,
0: a lot of evidence. Mm-hmm. 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
0: 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So the first thing, by the time I will start questioning development, I must make sure that chibe sanjire captured in the budget. I was involved in the budget making process. 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
0: There is no way you can stand and question things chibe sanjitara akora ki chitara suse budget.
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1: Okay, and already see and take again and get call.
0: Never.
1: What will happen? What will you do?
0: I will tell our Duami Ntoiga that with the experience I have, Nima ete kolobi. So, Robi, the only thing I'm lacking is the power of the people. I know how to lobby. Tindimuwa, I can stand in any platform. 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
0: 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I'm okay. Let anybody abuse me. Let anybody call me whatever they'll call me. 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
0: 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That's the only thing I tell them. 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Ngakire chikurandu wale chinguru chainu. I speak on your behalf. And then you judge me in 2032.
1: Kutukuli ulia, chibayasa chibayari chikuwena nubuchia se constituency ya bumachoke warabu. 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
0: Yes.
1: 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Well, Echi toko chito kanga ki approved allocations.
0: Yes.
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0: 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So rubio mintu, 1 billion Kenyan shillings is the value almost ye building ye toko kate ya KICC.
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1: 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Ane mbele ba
0: from then, from then go.
1: Maybe now, but it only reach 182.
0: Omura ayumu ya, yiko kora proper financial planning na ndi kuwarigiri priorities. Out of this tutebe 100 tubege average of 150 million. I don't see the reason why bumachoge bura for instance chiskuru tubugate big girls buna Rio Kindo girls buna St. Mary's Nyabiore very very good schools chitabugati a bus. And I was calculating in Karora, if you are a prudent leader, umaita kubangebe sayahu, you can even sit ukuwa nene dealer. 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Meaning that a region EU to improve the economy of that place.
1: How much?
0: Out of this money.
1: How much?
0: The thing is this. I talked about lobbying. If, for instance, I approach the president. From my CDF, $40 million. Kindly, in this first financial year, just get me $100 million. With a budget of $140 million, you will improve that place drastically. KMTC, usikore yumu nduguna Peter Salasia. Peter Salasia na yabongi barimo, he took 100 million out of his budget. He lobbied for an extra 150 million. Wani gabu gata KMTC in his constituency. And I can tell you, eripo effect yere bro, eso koreta chi project wune echio, igere nene mono. Actually, yoko nyoranga even that region, usi even the entire constituency, out of that one institution yoka, ya hachakire koreta na 50 million in every financial year.
1: Wakwane kore ya TVET. 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Echia cost, echia CDF, yoseni koko chikolebe from the national government.
0: The thing, mbora mostly, the best way, inche with experience imbuate inkeringa you must set aside some resources from your CDF kitty. Okay,
1: nje ko bachi 182
0: au maybe you have 182. You can say in this financial year we are setting aside maybe 30 million. All right, now go out and lobby for more other resources. I will give another example. Ichuni ward you muske Sivarika. Do you know that
1: Noti chuni.
0: Inga kikuruku.
1: Ili
0: tandiri.
1: Sorry. Kwenda ali.
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1: 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Kwenda
0: baba.
1: Yeah. Yondega iga.
0: No inyo metakuru wali gesere. Kuru gesera ali. Ibeno.
1: 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Yes.
0: Ibeno ward.
1: Yes.
0: Omu sike Steve Arika. Iga agenda. Akagenda paka Safaricom Foundation. Boni igu waga achire. Eskuru. Ya almost 120 million. Igari
1: Mpesa Foundation.
0: Mpesa
1: Foundation.
0: Yes.
1: 182.
0: Yes.
1: Nase bidoga ndo rusi like 30 million.
0: Yes.
1: Obe kase ekwaroke kwerendeli ekoroku na ekwaroke Polytechnic yu.
0: Kenyanya?
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1: Onye bekere 30 million.
0: 30 million. Yes.
1: From 182.
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0: Yes.
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0: yes
1: CDF act injerere banga tibintu biri kogena
0: yes
1: at the same time
0: yes
1: ngwate banga nabako kogenda lobby from the government
0: yes
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0: 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sorry the first thing I will start with is to make sure nga ntobwa the right people leading the CDF committee
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0: 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Yes.
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0: 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I will make sure, actually, for sure, mwanu minto, I will disapprove very many people. I'm prepared. 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
0: Now my priority number one is education. I will invest more on technical training, power skills. 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It doesn't happen in the 21st century. 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I will tell you my brother, whoever would be elected, think make a mistake here bo majo won. 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I will cultivate a good relationship. 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They will judge me in 2032. Based on my track record.
1: Great. 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
0: 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We can do the structures. We can have the buses to wherever they want to go. So that is very possible and it is very painful. Not a single school bus. 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
1: Mwakwanegoro ya buses. 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In March 2026, ripoti ya oragatinga 73 million chia national government city of buses. 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
0: Yes.
1: Report ye kama kawaro kinga ena ambego ya kinete kurwa. 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
0: Yes.
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0: The first thing is Robin ogo siri obo ibi oiso kubuga tibuya okonya oranga out of this 13,700 abana ba benefited maybe is 5,000 or 6,000. The rest of the money ikona anyolete nga iko chikoliku chiatomu chiatomu to a technical institute ya ikagari chiba sikira ni win cash. Ebuna bibi ya sara vigendere.
1: No, what evidence?
0: I have evidence. I have friends. Polytechnic. Muna bono gari kisi polytechnic. I know. I get communication. I have evidence in Zorobi. I can even table it. Mwema ya temuna toko protect bono chikuende chiso sese chaitu cha information. People give us.
1: Gwetara wera se AIC.
0: People give us information.
1: Gwetara wera stand corruption.
0: Wano maite Zorobi.
1: What evidence?
0: Sometimes, I'll tell you one thing. About auto information, number one, we protect their space, and number two, oboibi the eriogori oboibi no kurusi rigumba kutaka guata ikuende kutaka guata rigumba bakurusi ngagie koroku bakurusi ekenyekeri. 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So Ruby imichando na akinerete yuko buru school fees yobu ntakana. 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
0: That's true.
1: Across nyamira na kisi.
0: That's true.
1: Lakini kwa mkonyo rumu ndegeto wate connection. 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Talikumi saudi senga njo. Ata wate political connection.
0: Ole kusene chairman ya kuende ya CDF.
1: Yes.
0: Ige nteke tangani. 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Every beneficiary. We basari. Meabu machoge. Will, their names will be out there in public. Na hande. Tingu chukutiganga ne committee UK kuchiko koraki allocations. I will involve myself. Enga kieli basari chikuwa na nusurobi. I will use the mileage ya wakanu. Inge endo the way to the ground. To ascertain that for sure, abantu wako benefit. Na abantu wako rateki, abantu wako rinidi. And then secondly, another thing inda chiko kora. Tindi kuchiko depend on CDF resources chioka. Usikuligere imisurubi resources yechiga, ichiko genda into very many avenues. Ina achanka nyoranga for sure, intubugate very many organizations, number two, intubugate even embassies. Embassy wano kune ya German. They support vulnerable cases chia bana bataka, lakini watama yetina avenue, kiba wako reki, wako tumia. 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Chi organization injiro even in Canada. Okonyo ole organization here in Canada, abantu wabuwate resources, wabata ito okonyo abantu abataka. So I will also pursue such opportunities to make sure ngaki we have enough resources. Yani inte teko promise umu machoko ontegrete galero. 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Use in any platform, okolera. 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
1: Kwa kwana unu mtu pata connections kwa kwana German kwa kwana Canada
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0: Yes.
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0: 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Okora mono because my powers are limited. Abant organizations they believe abant wariwa kwana on behalf of the people. Nakinako tebri surobi there is a difference between a person who is elected and a person who is appointed. Kerora appointed, for instance, ingetongero ikonoga do not outshine your master. 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That is the moment our people are ucha ku realize who is Echad.
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0: Basaya wami ndo wawo machoke. I want to say this. I will not put the numbers. But ndo yateko bahashua hika. I will look for opportunities locally and internationally. Secondly, think on lirube liubu harimu. 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I will actually invest more resources kolobi kwenye wara maruba amange. So rubi ni believe it in the way kurukunga social capital. I have assisted abanta amange, the people walina akonyire na wagire tebambu ya tirete kwa ikirabono higa. So I will rather spend my own money kwa kikishango mwana geto onyoli robo skari because ni maetenga maambia na ambu ate use na ambu aterele ekrona ira nirenzi it is possible
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0: other news tunes na konji raba sae through the private sector through my company ya e-generation na peringo konya abantu we will use the government opportunity to chiri chie government umete ndo 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push for them to get opportunities we will push for opportunities muna pono chia cadets bomacho gen umuswati kogendi deputy president endege yomu deputy president numuswati kuru bomacho gawara and a 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And she started as a cadet. Okinire in that radar, wako wiki ire level wono higa, ako gendie ndege, yomo deputy president. So nturikire in such avenues. Nkwane rina mangana professionals. It's not only about abasa ayiboka. Bumacho ugesu rubi in history, ntu wanyaku produce minister. Bumacho uge in history, ntu wanyaku tuwara judge. Tupugataba antaba angiwa so metebaraba wakili. I'm telling you, we've never produced a minister. Ini bomachoke brabo. Why?
1: Nane judge mbo.
0: Nane judge.
1: Kwani ngo ini kibwa somera.
0: Tuaje kutuar. Because even the beyond piece robi is about lobbying. You must be there. You must be ahead of time. Nane kin kire to gya jinjir gya bere political. If you have a member of parliament who doesn't understand that you have to align yourself properly, opu ishimonyo reno ne permanent secretary. So these are some of the things in which kuligere na birabio. Tupu ishtuwa kikishe that inche buge katingo cha kunyarabu nomu chumbe. Nyasaya karankonye ni jitume and we lobby. We get even a permanent secretary in Bomachoge. We'll be in the next level.
1: Kwa kuwa mbakoro kango kororombi sana. 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
0: Assistant Minister for Sport.
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0: Ewa.
1: 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A member of parliament. Yes. 2017, 2022. Tawate Professor Dr. Kabelo Gutu.
0: Yes.
1: 2022 baka bana kantu wate Mosiko Badia Barongo.
0: Yes.
1: Tega to ante biasabara ya bonsi. 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
0: I'll be honest with you. Eso onyanja atigirete gas. 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
1: 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Ya akorete.
0: Professor Gutu na temete sana esa mangana ye education miundo msingi yechi academic excellence centers okay is ye started
1: Badia banongo. Yeah, got it right.
0: He has, I think, Otemire sana ko complete those emireme yo mochumba chagete yo ya those schools. Actually, that is in Abukulingeredi in one or two three places. Otemire ko complete such institutions.
1: Yangu wale kubura e ni uchu kura kia baronga kodi.
0: Tindo chinke ngoja kire kende. 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
0: My brother, there is no project. Ga kita linga nuko nga nuko kwa na kiyangu.
1: 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Because kwa sisi nyingi. Aliasuli

0: We can have a proper advisory committee, a convoy of one to assist to pull other investors into the constituents.
1: Mm-hmm.
0: So I'll give him, I know him to Umeranire, to acquire into a quantity no moment. We were actually planning even to have a meeting because Ninta the one which
1: that man is doing amazing. He's doing job. An amazing. I didn't cheat around many times.
0: Yes.
1: I was even shocked because now you can say my kiss it down. Yeah, I'm waiting to support.
0: Yes.
1: Because of the things I remember at some point sitam kissy.
0: Exactly.
1: Eko ganda eko ganda go eko ganda men. They went there and they supported.
0: Ewa.
1: Yani is one man who got even to get there. Yes. Who was supported.
0: He can
1: he's doing amazing things.
0: Exactly. He can expand that support even beyond the constituents. So I will assure you, Sorobi, that we will have such like people.
1: The county government, every appointment in the national public appointment, and the 5 years in parliament.
0: Yes.
1: In 2032.
0: Okay.
1: You go determine ngwa kore tega susitu kore te measurable things.
0: Yes.
1: 2032 bara tebanga kintu akwete kore 2020.
0: Yes.
1: 2027, and then one of 2032. When even a Gigo
0: Kurusio
1: Sigil
0: Quiran,
1: even to be tattoo, but I to make a Kobe Kerikabiro. Yes, you got to attend and Takana, because you got
0: to be in so, Ruby, again, take a Tangani roads priority. And I've mastered Chipara chons. I will start with the para, ya Kenya, Mugunga, Magenji. 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That is number one. Number two, youth employment and empowerment. I'll make sure ngaba sayabaito ngonyorabari skills. Chia employed, even plumbing, even kiango. I'll create opportunities both locally and internationally. Number three, so Ruby, I will fight against Kurukunga obo Kenyumba. There is no particular time. 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